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Not to mention $1,000 sure makes a great first impression with Dave and Mahoney, which is launching on Monday. It's the other Dave. We're also going to give you some of that Rocktober cash with Dave and Mahoney at 7 a.m., 9 a.m., noon, 3 and 5 p.m. When you hear that cash code, you got to text it to 803-742-1023. And you could be $1,000 richer just for tuning in to Dave and Mahoney right here at Columbia's Classic Rock. We got news outside the box minutes away where we're going to be talking about a monstrous alligator that was caught in a lake in South Carolina. It's making national news. When I tell you what lake, you'll be like, oh, hell no, I'm never swimming in that lake ever again after seeing this beast. You want to see the pictures of the alligator? I got it up on my Facebook page. Just search Ryan Knight. News Outside the Box is coming up after Tom Petty.

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3: Oh, hell no. This is where I draw the line. I'm not going swimming in this lake anytime soon in South Carolina. It's making national news. It's about this humongous alligator pulled from a South Carolina lake after a year-long pursuit of this bastard. It shattered records with a 14-foot beast, weighing at a jaw-dropping 844 pounds. This colossal critter, nicknamed Snaggletooth, was confirmed as the state's second biggest gator ever caught after hunters bagged him up at Lake Moultrie on Monday. Yeah, that's a no for me. Not swimming in that lake ever. They measured the gator at 14 feet on the nose and later, like I said, weighing at 844 pounds. That's the state's second largest ever. Where do most of the gators live in South Carolina? South Carolina's largest lake, Marion. And then the second most gators, followed by Lake Moultrie. Two lakes I will most definitely say I'm not going to go swimming in anytime soon. I'm happy with Lake Murray. Lake Murray's my friend. I haven't seen a gator yet. Knock on wood.

Columbia's number one for classic rock is this big old hairy fox, Smashing Pumpkins, coming to Charlotte. It's going to be awesome. Friday night, October the 16th. Perfect timing, man. Just in time to smash some pumpkins. It's their 30-year anniversary of the Melancholy and Infinite Sadness Tour, and we got tickets if you want to score some at fox1023.com. 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

So this weekend, you might notice a whole bunch of Ozzy or Black Sabbath. Well, it's because it's Oztober here at Fox 102.3. You're going to get a double shot every hour, all of Saturday, all of Sunday, and for all of October. 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You can always

You know, it wouldn't be a Friday edition of the Ryan Knight Show if we didn't play some Jimi Hendrix, Purple Haze. Love it, man. I'm excited about this new morning show here at Fox 102.3. Dave and Mahoney is the other Dave. Not to mention, we're also giving you $1,000. 20 winners have a chance at $1,000 each. You got to get those winning keywords at 7 a.m., 9 a.m., noon, 3, and 5. When you get that keyword on Monday,

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In Fleetwood Mac is Fox 102.3. That's how we're kicking off the 9 o'clock nightcap. Jeff, he's hanging in Red Bank, and he says he's so stoked about Oztober here at Fox. Where you're going to get a double shot of Ozzy every single hour, all of Saturday, all of Sunday, and for all of October. He's a huge Ozzy fan, and that's why he's requesting Mr. Crowley. I got you, Jeff. Columbia's Rock with the 9 o'clock nightcap here on this Friday night.

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That is for Troy. He's out there in Red Bank. Got a lot of people checking in from Red Bank tonight. Hey, you got a fight for your right. Beastie Boys. This one's for Tracy. She's out there in West Columbia. Turn it up.

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9: The team's looking good this season.
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Carolyn out in Dentsville requesting The Doors here on Columbia's Classic Rock. It's a Friday edition of the 9 o'clock nightcap. Moving on to Jill's request. She wanted Twisted Sister. I'm down with that, Jill.

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R-E-M is for Brandon. He's out there in Forest Acres. It's Fox 102.3. You know, we got a new morning show here at Fox 102.3, and we're going to be playing more classic rock in the mornings, and we're also going to give you a shot at $1,000 just for listening to Dave and Mahoney, which is launching on Monday. That's right. 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And when you hear that key word, you got to text it. 803-742-1023. 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It's Dave and Mahoney. It's the other Dave.

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Night Show. And we're going commercial free. That's right. Non-stop rock here on this Friday night. Who else goes non-stop rock? Your boy Brady, just in time for lunch. 11:50 is when he kicks it off. 2 hours commercial free rock. Not an hour, but 2 hours, just in case you take a late lunch. 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And it's all powered by the Ice House Amphitheater on Main Street in Lexington.

We got a new morning show here at Fox 102.3. Dave and Mahoney, the other Dave, it's launching on Monday. See, I told you something was going on with management having their door shut. Something was going on. They're also giving you $1,000. It's Rocktober cash. Got to get those keywords starting Monday. 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

what you're looking for? Well, then just look for Dave and Mahoney. That's going to be mornings here at Fox 102.3 on Monday, and they're going to be adding classic rock into the mix. Stuff like this. It's going to be awesome. So tune in first thing Monday to this big old hairy Fox 102.3.

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We're giving you a shot at $1,000 starting on Monday with our new morning show, Dave and Mahoney. It's the other Dave. Yeah. Plus, we're going to give you a whole bunch of music as well in the morning time. So check it out first thing Monday.

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rocking that ZZ Top here on this Friday edition of the Ryan Knight Show, where we're going commercial free. 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

Columbia, it's Dave Farah. And if you remember me from the Rock 93.5 days, you know how cool this is for me. I spent a lot of days on the radio in this town. And getting the chance to come back and do mornings on a station like Fox 102.3, that's pretty damn special. Mahoney and I are bringing the show. Fox is bringing the Rock. And Rocktober is bringing a little Dave Mahoney money along with us. It all starts next Monday morning at 7. We really hope you'll join us. Dave Mahoney, coming to Columbia's Classic Rock, Fox 102.3.

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Columbia's classic rock. It's Fox 102.3. That's it for me here on this Friday edition of the Ryan Knight Show. I got to get out of here. It's going to be amazing tomorrow night where I'm going to be giving you a double shot of Aussie every single hour. All of Saturday, all of Sunday, all of October, because it's Oztober. But October also means Rocktober, which starts on Monday, where we're giving you a brand new morning show. Dave and Mahoney. It's launching Monday. It's the other Dave. Besides the fact that we're giving you a new morning show, we're giving you also more music in the morning now. Yeah. And money. Shut the front door. We're going to give you those winning keywords at 7 a.m., 9 a.m., noon, 3 and 5 when you get that winning cash code. 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

0: Columbia, it's Dave Farah. And if you remember me from the Rock 93.5 days, you know how cool this is for me. I spent a lot of days on the radio in this town. And getting the chance to come back and do mornings on a station like Fox 102.3, that's pretty damn special. Mahoney and I are bringing the show. Fox is bringing the Rock. And Rocktober is bringing a little Dave Mahoney money along with us. It all starts next Monday morning at 7. We really hope you'll join us. Dave Mahoney, coming to Columbia's Classic Rock, Fox 102.3.
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0: Columbia, it's Dave Farah. And if you remember me from the Rock 93.5 days, you know how cool this is for me. I spent a lot of days on the radio in this town. And getting the chance to come back and do mornings on a station like Fox 102.3, that's pretty damn special. Mahoney and I are bringing the show. Fox is bringing the Rock. And Rocktober is bringing a little Dave Mahoney money along with us. It all starts next Monday morning at 7. We really hope you'll join us. Dave Mahoney, coming to Columbia's Classic Rock, Fox 102.3.
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From Black Sabbath to the solo stuff that you know by heart. 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

0: Hey, Columbia, Dave Farrah here. 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

0: Hey, Columbia, Dave Ferry here. Yeah, that Dave from the Rock 93.5 days. And getting to come back to mornings in this town on Fox 102.3 is pretty damn cool.
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From Black Sabbath to the solo stuff that you know by heart. 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

0: Hey, Columbia, Dave Farrah here. Some of you might remember me from my Rock 93.5 days, and next week, I get to come back to morning radio in Columbia in a big way.
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0: 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Dave Ferry here. Yeah, that Dave from The Rock 93.5 days. And getting to come back to mornings in this town on Fox 102.3 is pretty damn cool.
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Every Saturday and Sunday, we're hitting you with back-to-back Ozzy every hour. From Black Sabbath to the solo stuff that you know by heart. So crank it up and spend your weekend with the Madman. 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

0: Hey, Columbia, Dave Farah here. 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
0: 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Come hang with us. 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

0: you, it's Dave Farah. And if you remember me from the Rock 93.5 days, you know how cool this is for me. I spent a lot of days on the radio in this town. And getting the chance to come back and do mornings on a station like Fox 102.3, that's pretty damn special. Mahoney and I are bringing the show. Fox is bringing the Rock. And Rocktober is bringing a little Dave Mahoney money along with us. It all starts next Monday morning at 7. We really hope you'll join us. Dave Mahoney, coming to Columbia's Classic Rock, Fox 102.3.
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0: Columbia. Dave Ferry here. Yeah, that Dave from the Rock 93.5 days. And getting to come back to mornings in this town on Fox 102.3 is pretty damn cool.
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0: And starting Monday, Rocktober has a little Dave and Mahoney money. It all kicks off at 7 a.m. We hope you'll come hang with us, Dave Mahoney, coming next week to the big old hairy Fox 102.3.

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0: Hey, Columbia, Dave Farrah here. 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

Walmart, and I know you've seen them at Kohl's, the classic rock t-shirt section is taking over. It's Fox 102.3. Kids walking around in AC/DC, Zeppelin, Nirvana tees. My first instinct, name three songs. I would love to challenge you, but nobody wants to get interrogated by a middle-aged man in the checkout line. You like the shirts? Come hear why we wore it in the first place. It's Columbia's classic rock.

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0: Hey, Columbia, Dave Ferry here. Yeah, that Dave from the Rock 93.5 days. And getting to come back to mornings in this town on Fox 102.3 is pretty damn cool.
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0: And starting Monday, Rocktober has a little Dave and Mahoney money. It all kicks off at 7 a.m. We hope you'll come hang with us, Dave Mahoney, coming next week to the big old hairy Fox 102.3.

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do not adjust that dial. You are about to hear back-to-back Ozzy for a little month we call Oztober. 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See if we can do it against Kentucky this afternoon. 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
0: Crank it up.

It's a collector's game now. And for those into vinyl, Whitesnake has three classics back on the black. It's Fox 102.3. I went to scoop the 87 album in Papa Jazz. That's when I found out Walmart's, of all places, is the only place you can exclusively get the tan smoke pressing of Whitesnake's 1987 album. The year I was born. So, kind of a special addition to the collection. And usually Walmart just gets my grocery money. Now they're getting my Whitesnake money. We're going to Wally World. I don't

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God for Nirvana. Because otherwise, the MTV VMAs would have just been Madonna weirdness this week. We were watching the Baltimore Ravens and Cowboys when CBS said game's over. It's time for y'all to watch the MTV VMAs on CBS because that's still a thing. 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And of course, Uncle Dave made it special to remember Kurt Cobain.

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The old show had Dave. New show has Dave. It's Columbia's Classic Rock, Fox 102.3, with a whole new way to wake up on Monday. It is Dave and Mahoney in the morning. 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
1: If you were ever at a warehouse party where Darius Rutker suddenly showed up for a surprise set, you're in the right spot. 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

Columbia's classic rock. It ain't political, man. It's Fox 102.3. I've got my favorite Murphy gas station in Irmo. But just looking across the state at those South Carolina averages, we're talking $3.94 a gallon. Our neighbors downstairs in Georgia have suspended their gas tax. In North Carolina, there are all sorts of relief coming online for folks at the pump. Governor McMaster, we're looking at you. I'm just trying.

25 years strong. It's Newberry's Oktoberfest happening right now downtown till 6. 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I'm getting some serious.

0: 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I died and you watched. I died and you walked by and said, no, I'm dead.
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Ozzy actually had his own signature model. The company behind the harmonica put it out so you could buy

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Because apparently, even your musical instruments need funeral arrangements when you're the Prince of Darkness. 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

for the Saturday ride along. It's Krogan, Fox 102.3 in college. This is the Appalachian State Days for me. Don't knock it. We did the whole Dark Side of the Rainbow thing. Pink Floyd and the Wizard of Oz. And let's just say some weekend substances were involved. Dorothy and Dark Side both get done, and that's when a roommate tries to convince me that Pink Floyd's The Wall will sync up with Alice in Wonderland. But I never completed that particular research project. Has anyone actually tried it? Does it line up? Or do you just reach a point where everything lines up? Asking for a far-out friend here, whose college credits apparently included the advanced couch studies.

on for Monday, 7 a.m. Other Dave arrives with your dose of Rocktober cash. Columbia's Classic Rock is Fox 102.3, and there is a new way to wake up Monday. 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

Bama hurt everybody last week, but we have turned the page. Kentucky's on. Studio TV's rolling. Fridge is like 10 feet away. And there are 20 straight sellouts down at Willie B, which means we still got that dangerous little thing called hope.

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Kicking off another Saturday blog for Oztober, a weekend celebration of the madman. It's Fox 102.3, and there's a little free bird hiding in this one. It's not just Ozzy. Zakk Wylde said his slide guitar on No More Tears was actually a nod to Skynyrd's famous intro. Apparently, the road to the Prince of Darkness takes a detour through Southern Rock. It's Ozzy on the Big Old Harry, Fox 102.3.

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Metallica for the Saturday Ride Along. It's Columbia's Classic Rock, Fox 102.3, and right back where it all started 50 years ago. Dublin's Mount Temple School in Ireland, YouTube putting on a little surprise performance for fans, calling each other by their Christian names. Bono called The Edge David Evans. David? Sounds like a guy reviewing your mortgage application. How do you even become The Edge? Apparently, his friends named him after his angular chin. 50 years of rock stardom. You're still answering to a nickname from your buddies roasting your face. Full story on this surprise appearance, Fox1023.com.

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day across the Midlands. Columbia's Classic Rock is Fox 102.3. It is going to rain. It's not. It's just gray. WISTV's First Alert Team expects showers tonight, heavier rain tomorrow, and they're talking about the threat of flooding. So we'll be on the lookout there. But you put the games on tomorrow, you put the nachos in the microwave, we're classic cozy.

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The Saturday Ride is on the big old Harry Fox. Dude.

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It's appropriate because we're decorating your radio for Oztober. It's Fox 102.3, and I want you to look at this next track like a little pep talk. Bob Daisley said he wrote it after reading about the power of belief. Believe in yourself. Delivered by a guy who looks like he's summoning something. That's Ozzy Osbourne, straight off Diary of a Madman. It's Believer. I'm a big old Harry, Fox 102.3.

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Columbia's Classic Rock is Fox 102.3. You can now wake up in the morning with 100% more of that classic rock you love. Dave and Mahoney kick things off Monday morning with your shot at a little Rocktober cash. The new guys have new cash. It all starts 7 a.m., so set the alarm and wake up.

Just a super weird way to start the week. I was trying on Sunday to watch the Baltimore Ravens and the Dallas Cowboys. That's when CBS said, game's over. It's time for you to watch the MTV Video Music Awards. Because that's still a thing. It's Columbia's Classic Rock, Fox 102.3. Madonna won like all these awards and acted capital W weird. The night was saved by a legacy award for the members of Nirvana. You got Uncle Dave and the gang, and a very cool moment to remember.

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classic rock. It's Fox 102.3. You want $1,000? Of course you do. I got details coming up how you can score that $1,000. Don't go far. Enjoy the 38 special. Details coming up on how to get that money.

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It's Fox 102.3. Here at Fox, we got new mornings here. Plus, more of Columbia's classic rock and $1,000 sure makes a good first impression. Dave and Mahoney launches on Monday here at Fox, and they're going to bring their Rocktober cash for you. 20 winners, $1,000 each. One winner every weekday. 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Plus, you also got the other Dave in the morning time. It's Dave and Mahoney right here on Columbia's Classic Rock. It's Fox 102.3. Turn it up.

Columbia's Rock. It's Fox 102.3. What you doing this weekend? Not much? You got some time on your hands? Well, then swing on by fox1023.com and become a Fox Freeloader. 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It's time to drink the Kool-Aid. 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

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It's Fox 102.3. You know, we got this new morning show here at Fox 102.3. A lot of people are excited about this. Why? Because you're going to get a whole lot of Columbia's classic rock in the morning time, as well as an amazing morning show. Not to mention, they're going to pay you money to listen. We're giving away $1,000. That's right, 20 winners. One winner every weekday. 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When you get that winning keyword, you got to text it to 803-742-1023. Could be $1,000 richer just for checking out this brand new morning show here at Fox 102.3. I would say it's totally.